You had one shot, or one opportunity to seize everything you ever wanted in one moment. Did you capture it?

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Our car failed a couple times. He's probably sick of me. He said go easy on yourself, but what does that even mean? Sounds like good advice, but

0: son.
1: Turn the volume all the way up.
2: All right, let's go.
3: Telesur Radio.
0: Telesur Radio, la casa de los hits.